0: Lost on our 1101. Just doing a radio check.
1: Yeah, more loud and clear.

0: Ben.
1: Advise, we're taking a welfare check at 305 3rd Street. There's an older male named Bill in the roadway, stopping traffic, yelling at people as they go by. He's older. Caller thinks he has dementia.
0: That's an Omar.
1: Well, that is correct.
0: 10-4. I'm going to make sure that there are here, and then we'll clear.
1: Copy. Okay.

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2: 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Everything's sent you as a welfare check. We 10-8.
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0: Jefferson Elementary, 724 South, juvenile caller. Said something about a girl and $50. Said never mind, it disconnected.
2: He's on that, 10-1.

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0: I'm just a couple blocks away from Jefferson. I can respond to that. 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
1: Copy. 7B2 and 809. 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
1: 2117 is going to be clear. This will terminate Highway 67 Command.
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0: 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I'm just going to go over to that location.
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1: Scott,
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0: 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I told her I'd open it back up and have you give her a call.
1: I'm on the other phone message right now.

0: reckless driver, northbound on Mill Creek from 2nd Avenue South.
1: 73.
0: Yeah. 13th Avenue North, still heading northbound. It's going to be a Ford sedan, Illinois plates, Charles Victor 58594. It just swerved into oncoming traffic. We still have the caller.

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0: 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City units responding to that reckless driver call. They just turned onto 19th Avenue North. Eastbound.
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1: 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I'm here at the 19th Avenue North, 2nd.
0: Temper.

0: 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I've been asleep for 3 weeks.
1: Why? Charles Victor 58594. Charles Victor 58594.
0: I'm falling behind here on northbound on Peru.
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0: Pershing.
1: 10-4.
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1: I was just advising dispatch. I was just waiting on you.
0: 10-4.

on Maynard Way, just north of 11th Street with Iowa Plate, Mary Victor King 339, Mary Victor King 339 on 11th, sorry, on Maynard Way, just north of 11th Street.

0: Yeah, 3-11-27, sure. Adam, I have ideal number. It's going to be 641 Adam Williams 7266. Repeating 641 Adam Williams 7266.
1: Harrison Sala, Class A. Restriction B1, nothing in the last 12, negative 50.

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Company 1, Company 1, you're needed back to 204 South 2nd Street, Apartment B. 204 South 2nd Street, Apartment B for lift assist. 204 South 2nd Street, Apartment B, Los Angeles, time in 2143.

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1: Second at 20th Avenue with Kentucky plate, I believe. It's hard to tell. Picking Union Wyong 9633. 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
0: Yeah, and what was the location again?

0: Last name Stone, Sam, Tom, Ocean, Nora, Edward. First name is Michael, M-I-C-H-A-E-L. Middle initial is D as in David. His date of birth is 527 of 76, 527 76. You're right now.
1: Okay.

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0: Excuse me, Quincy. I see I'm not getting anything back through Ohio. Do you have that number for him?
1: 10-4. Whenever you're ready.
0: Copy, go
1: ahead. SAM 8297 544 064 05 764.

0: Dana 911 Center, just confirming. You said this was Ohio, correct?
1: Got a New Jersey driver's license. The plate's Ohio. Sorry about that.

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1: Okay.
0: We're on 14th Avenue, just south of 11th Street. I will play Paul Paul Adam 085, Paul Paul Adam 085.

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1: I'll get on traffic right in front of Casey's and Delmer. I will plate Edward William Frank 468, EWF 468.

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0: 10-4, could you run her? That's my driver.

0: 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In the 1300 block, 17th Avenue, I will play Ocean Sam King 399. Ocean Sam King 399.
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0: 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Frank, 26590, repeating. Frank, 26590, 2300 block, Highway 30.
1: 10-4. 2300 block, Highway 30.

Avon Swan, Avon Swan. Union 1106 Jeffries Drive, 1106 Jeffries Drive, 62-year-old female, pension breathing, the patient's knees gave out, she's on the floor, Indy code 17, Alpha 2, Thomas 22, 43.

Boston. 26. I got a 27 by name and date of birth for you, when you're ready. Last name, Tom Henry, Robert Ocean, Tom Ocean, Nora. First name's Elijah, Edward Lincoln, Ida John, Adam Henry, date of birth 2007, 4/30, 3-1-0.

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1: 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She doesn't have a valid no trespass order.

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2: Put me on that lost property call. Did he, like, 61 the highway, or did he come in on 286?
0: Time for 772. Unable to play back the video. I know you just got there.
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1: Thank you.
0: Thank you.

0: This is Reader 43. My traffic hazard was a tire.
1: Oh, aren't you a hero?
0: Or...
2: This is her.
0: Yeah.

0: 743.
1: Just confirming we do have an order.
0: That's correct. There's a valid no trespass.
2: Breather, is she wearing a ball cap?
1: Stocking cap.
3: She's saying she got a soda from a guy in the parking lot but didn't go in the store.
2: 10-4, I've got a video of her in the parking lot here.

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1: one secure.
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1: Are you still out with that female?
3: Left from the house eastbound. I can find her, though.
1: Copy, we had a deputy that was en route for that pickup order.
3: Off 911, she's just a few hundred feet from the house. I can go out with her.
1: Copy. JW.
4: 9-4, we're pretty far out. We're still just north of Duluth.

0: Okay.
1: Copy back out with you.
0: Yeah, we're in the Dollar General on this south parking lot.
1: Got it. Twenty-three, officer. He's gonna be out with her at the Dollar General on Fifth Avenue South.
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1: 干。
0: The county line from on 61 all the way from the county line all the way to 11th Street exit. I gave them a call already. I told them to call Scott County. Maybe they have it. I'll be clear.
1: Copy.

0: Go ahead.
1: We want to just advise City that we just got to the middle school.
0: Kathy, do you have to come here to pick up the paperwork?
1: 10-4, we do.
0: Kathy. Also, on her name card, it shows she has some other simple paperwork, too.
2: Go ahead.
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2: 10-4.

0: 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If you want to start us a call for service for that civil, with that subject, and we'll be en route from the law center.
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1: Okay.

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0: We'll be on scene at Mercy. 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

Emons 1, Company 1, Unit 534, 6 Avenue South, 534, 6 Avenue South for a 41-year-old female, comes from breathing, having heart problems, also having chest pain or chest discomfort, MT code is 19, Charlie 3, time is 015.

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0: 211.
1: I have an Iowa DOT temp tag for you to run when you're able to.
0: Copy, go ahead.
1: Adam George Union 0798, AGU 0798. There's a newer Dodge Durango in the driveway here.

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1: 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Mary Paul Young, 225, MPY 225.
0: It's got the window broken out of it.

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1: Okay, we'll change the call to Burglary Motor Vehicle.
0: 10-4.

0: 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Are they wanting to make a report?
1: They're trying to drop my call.
2: 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Yeah, I can handle this.

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1: Go ahead.
0: It's going to be at Murphy's Trucking, 205 21st Street. It's going to be a white male with curly black hair, covered in tattoos, no shirt. He's kind of wandering around the property. He was last seen towards the outer edge.
1: 403, copy. 404, same.

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0: 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Did the RP say how much time has passed since he called in?
1: About 10 minutes.
0: 10-4. I'm going to go check Mill Creek, too.
1: Kathy, I can smell an odor of marijuana back here.
0: 10-4.
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0: 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Nothing found back there.
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0: Copy.

0: All right, 11. 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
1: Copy. Four, four, set.
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0: 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I will play Paul King X-ray 554. 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
2: Austin's Alex, I see nothing in the last 12. Negative interest.
0: 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Thank you. 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

0: Well, it's in a three-way traffic.
1: Really? Go ahead.
0: 2900 blocks eastbound 30. Nevada plate 8, David 9, 4, David 4. Excuse me, it's 8094 David 4. 8094 David 4.
1: Copy, 2900 block eastbound Highway 30.

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You're needed at 2219 Garfield Street, 2219 Garfield Street. It's for a 34-year-old male, comes from breathing. He was hit on a bicycle a few days ago, and he's having a hard time moving around now. Indigo's 30 Alpha 3, time is 548.

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0: Officer 23-5 traffic. With the 154 mile marker, it's through the Pennsylvania plate. Lincoln Sam X-ray 0881, repeating LSX 0881. Say white, Chrysler Pacifica.
1: Heavy 61 at the 154 mile marker.

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1: Good.
0: The last name spelling is D. David, O. Ocean, and Nora, I. Ida, E. Edward, C. Charles, K. King, I. Ida. First name's Abigail, Adam Boy, Ida, George, Adam, Ida Lincoln, middle initial, E for Edward. Date of birth is 1995-0909, repeating 1995-0909. It's a white female through Pennsylvania.
1: Negative NCIC, she's valid through Pennsylvania.

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0: Law Center 235, I have a 27 through Illinois, name, date of birth.
1: Good.
0: Last name Williams, William, Ida, Lincoln, Lincoln, Ida, Adam, Mary, Sam. 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He's a junior. His date of birth is 1986, 10-10. Repeating 1986, 10-10. It's a black male, Illinois.

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EMD code of 13, Charlie 1, you'll be on Talker 2.

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0: Be the 1300 block of North 2nd Street, King Robert Paul 706, KRP 706, 1300 block of North 2nd.

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0: We'll be out in a traffic hazard at Woodlawn and South Bluff. 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

Barbecue Company to Union in the 900 block South 14th Street. 900 block South 14th Street. There was a vendor that pulled some power lines down in the back parking lot in the area. Timeout 8:55.

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0: 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He's valid. 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Also had a serious violation. And if I saw.
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1: Pull to pole.
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1: Peace.

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Power lines down in the area of 1410 Westwood Drive, repeating 1410 Westwood Drive. Every report of a truck that took out power lines be in front of the neighbor's house, 1400 block Westwood Drive.

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0: Are you able to reassign old CFSs?
1: Yes, I can. Do you have a number?
0: Yeah, or it's going to be, last four will be 8546, 8546. It'll be that parking violation down at the Ben Martinson Wildlife Area.
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0: 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Are you guys good?
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1: 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Can you look into that? I'm guessing it might be MediaCom. If you can notify them, they've got a communications line down and check to see if it's theirs.
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0: 310 from 300.
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0: 310, I apologize. 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Once you clear, could you come to 300 for lobby traffic?
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0: Highway 67, 7th Avenue with Lincoln William Boy 600, LWV 600. Highway 67, 7th Avenue.
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1: Yes.

Area 14. 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It's a little bit in the

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1: 17, go ahead.
0: You show me busy tires and more for vehicle maintenance.
1: Yes, I will.

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1: U14, go ahead.
0: Be in the 1100 block of Liberty with Indiana plate, Louisiana plate 0655933. Louisiana plate 0655933 in the 1100 block of Liberty.
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Catholic sect through Louisiana by name and date of birth? Carey's sons, last name Sons, Sam, Ocean, Nora, Sam, first name Carey, King, Edward, Robert, Robert Young, middle initial W as in William. Date of birth is 09-05-1962, 09-05-1962, white male through Louisiana.

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0: You know, 400 block of South 6th Avenue with Iowa Plate, Queen, Adam Frank, 362. QAF, 362, 400 block, South 6th Avenue.
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Idaho by the end of the verse. First name's going to be Colby, Charles Ocean Lincoln Boy Young, last name Baker, Boy Adam King Edward Robert. Middle initial B, Boy, date of birth is going to be 9th month, 10th day, 1992, 09, 10, 1992, through Idaho.

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0: Yes, I will.

0: 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I'm in the 200 block of 19th Avenue North with 814 hit and run suspect.
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0: Austin or 816. What do you show for an RO on this car?
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0: 10-4, can you add him as a driver, please? I'm 10-2.
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1: 10-4.
0: Are you able to issue him a driver's re-exam? We're on our way to you.
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0: Law Center 2312, I'll be en route to Scott County JDC to pick up a juvenile mail.
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1: Go ahead.
0: It'd be Tom, Ocean, Paul, Lincoln, Ida, Sam, Sam, T-O-P-L-I-S-S. If you could just add it, please.
1: Yes, I will.

Perfect, call center. There's someone trying to make a delivery in the lobby.

0: Officer 182.
1: 813, I can see that you were busy on signal. I apologize. I'll put that back to waiting. 182, go ahead.
0: I was away from the computer at 776, tied up.
1: Looks like she went off duty at 11.
0: Okay.

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0: 1135 Keith Court.
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0: Well, it's 23, 22.
1: Good.
0: Are you guys busy in there? I've tried to call several times and nobody answers.
1: We're having trouble with our phone system in here. I didn't know we were having trouble with incoming, but we were having trouble with outgoing.
0: Okay. I'll try to call back in a little bit.
1: I can try to call you from our cell phone if you need something.
0: Sure. You can call my personal phone.
1: Never.

0: 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Keyed up, but nothing is coming through.
1: Pershing.
0: All I got was Pershing. Yes, I copy.

0: having that interrupted.
1: Anything, go ahead.
0: I'm starting to see if that's on my computer froze, but we'll be on Springdale across from the Springdale Cemetery with Queen Ocean Nora 725. QON 725.
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0: We're having issues with our phone system. 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
1: 200 block, 5th North.

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1: 100 block North 2nd.

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2: 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Did I tell you 833?
0: You did.
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0: Wheeland Ambulance, Wheeland Ambulance, Trinidad, 316 East Lincoln Way, room 112. 316 East Lincoln Way, room 112. For an 85-year-old female, awake and breathing. She's having breathing problems, congestion, and seems to be choking on it. Timeout 12:45.
1: To an ambulance, you're needed at 805 7th Avenue for a 79-year-old female, conscious and breathing. She is sick, unable to get out of the chair, has leg pain, doesn't weigh 280 pounds, 805 7th Avenue, come out 1246.
0: Ambulance 2, you're needed at 1712 South Bluff Boulevard, 1712 South Bluff Boulevard, for an 87-year-old male, awake and breathing, he fell out of his chair. Timeout 1246.
2: Okay, 52 and I'll just pass.

0: Confirmation we paged out the email. It's 805 7th Avenue for a 73-year-old female weak in breathing. She's sick and can't get out of her chair.
1: 10-4. You can show me on scene. I was just driving by.
0: 10-4.

0: chauffeur initially paged out of the Wheatland ambulance at 316 East Lincoln Way, room 112, for an 85-year-old female awake and breathing. She's having a lot of congestion and difficulty breathing.
1: Four. I won't breathe my last name.
0: Copy.
2: Well, Center Emotes 2 is en route, Southwest Boulevard, detective.
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This is a repeat page for Wheatland Ambulance. Repeat page, you're needed at 316 East Lincolnway, room 112. 316 East Lincolnway, room 112. For an 85-year-old female, she's weak in breathing. She has a lot of congestion. Seems to be choking on it and trouble breathing. Time out 12:49.

0: 3, Company 3, Ambulance 3, Company 3. You're needed to respond 1141 13th Avenue North, Apartment 5A. 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
1: Los Angeles, this is Austin Rouse.
0: Copy, Company 3. 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
1: You're able to meet me here?
0: I was talking to somebody. I didn't catch the address, but yes.
1: 438 Fourth North, come to the alley.
0: I'll meet you up.
2: 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Be on Maynard Way, just north of 11th Street. 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
0: Last is Napper, King, Nora, Adam, Paul, Paul, Edward, Robert. First is Derek, David, Adam, Robert, Robert, Ida, Charles, King. Middle B, Boy, 1985-0515. 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

0: 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My tracks isn't working. 10-4, I'm going to be clearing from this medical call. 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
2: 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Sounds like there was a group of people on bikes that were around it about 15 minutes ago. 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
1: C1 from ambulance 2. Would you like us to respond to your call as well?
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1: VC1 advised Unit 50 that we were on the phone with an employee from Del Ridge Pond when he went on the scene. They were advising that they checked the backpack. It was a PlayStation only. They do not know who left it there.

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0: 2715 South 18th Street, Apartment 218. Caller's a neighbor, Annette Lucas, stating Isaac, unknown last name, not acting normal. She thinks he is schizophrenic, and usually has staff with him, talking about odd things, thinks he should be checked on.

2851. Do you want to go out to the law center?

from 1752. Hey there, calling Walshner, go ahead. 341 to East. Debbie.

A14E13, I'm going to put that call to waiting. We have a hold-up alarm, 2900 South 25th Street, Buffalo Wild Wings.

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0: Highway 30, just east of Anamosa Road, with Charles Sam, DAB. Maybe I will personalize the Charles Sam, DAB, Highway 30, eastbound, just east of Anamosa Road.
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0: Have a removed subject holding at the DOT 2900 South 25th Street. Sounds like the subject has left. More of a check area now.
1: Okay, I'm actually in there if you could put me out there.

0: Well, Center 7, have you been?
1: Go ahead.
0: See, we were stacked. It's mutual aid. Can you remove us from that? We're going to be busy at court.
1: Yes, that's my fault. Sorry.
0: No problem. Thank you.

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0: Boston or 7:30? 7:30. Can you add Isaac Lincoln? That sounds like that's the subject that we're looking for. Copy.

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1: Go
0: 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Sounds like apartment 213 Isaac Lincoln.
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0: Walmart fire. You're needed at Shafton Quarry, 2911 Highway 67. For truck driver pulled electrical wires down on the truck. Driver still inside. 2911 Highway 67, tunnel 3059.
1: Law Center Ambulance 3 is out at mercy.

0: ahead and molest your needed at Shaft and Quarry, 2911 Highway 67, for truck that pulled an electrical wire down and is still on the truck. The driver's inside, 2911 Highway 67, time out 1400. 2313, Lesser.
1: 13.
0: I'm assigning you this call at Shafton on Highway 67 for truck driver pulled wires down. It's on the truck. Driver is still inside. Units on South 18th status.
1: We're okay.
2: Any check?
0: Copy. 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
3: 10-4, inside the quarry.

This is a repeat page for Lomar Fire. You're needed at Shaft and Quarry, 2911 Highway 67. Truck driver pulled the electrical wires down on the truck. Driver's still inside, 2911 Highway 67, time out 1403.

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0: We've been on the line for several minutes with Alliant. They're advising us Mid-America. We'll be calling them.
1: Happy, this is Mid-America.

0: Eric Lee Fuse, 11-2 of 80, showing a warrant out of Jackson County for failure to appear, violation of probation. Bond is $5,000 cash only. That's showing Jackson County only pickup.
1: Ryan Plant, they say take the first left after the White Hoop building. There should be subjects at the entrance by the stand by.
2: Yeah, copy that. I know where that's at. Thank you.
1: Copy. There should be people by the entrance to direct you in.
2: Copy that.

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0: 3813 status.
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2: 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We're just clearing.
0: Copy.
3: 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We are on scene. Deadliest command.
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1: 67 Command, go ahead.
0: We'll be clear, terminating command. 2101 will be in service. Turned over to Wendling operators.
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1: 13 and myself will be escorting the Scott County Sheriff to our hospital. If you could let them know too, appreciate it.
0: Yes, I will.

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0: Law Center 730. We're going to be transporting her to the Clinton County Jail right here instead of the hospital.
1: Copy. Are we going in the Sallyport?

0: 300.
1: 310.
0: 310, that fingerprint request is a little early. Whenever you're ready, you can start heading this way.
1: Copy, he'll be clear for my traffic stop here. Just a minute.
0: No worries. Copy.

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1: Page 16, reckless driver was initially in the area of Eagle Point Park, now southbound on North 3rd Street, southbound on North 3rd Street. Black Yukon, Iowa 28 of Paul Nora Frank, 978, PNF 978. This comes back no stolen, a black 2008 GMC Yukon to a Clayton Struve out of rural Clinton. Expiration August 2026. Driving reckless, driving into oncoming traffic, going white line to white line. Also driving approximately 45 miles per hour. At that time, it was slow. Not sure what the speeds are now.
0: 10-4.

0: B16814, sounds like vehicle is passing Quickstar southbound on 3rd Street.
1: Well, 7816, I got eyes on it. We're approaching the stoplight at 18th Avenue North. There's a couple of cars between me and the vehicle.
0: Copy. Sounds like the vehicle also did not stop the stoplight at North 3rd Street.
1: 10-4.

0: Lawson, read 16. We just got the 17th Avenue North, and the driver is having a hard time maintaining his lane.
1: I copy.

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1: Go ahead.
0: Be the 1400 block of North 4th Street, call Nora Frank 978, PNF 978, 1400 block of North 4th.
1: 1400 block of North 4th.
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1: 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Could you guys enter that NCIC?
2: Yes.
1: Thank you.
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0: 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There's a phone message in there for you.
1: I really should.

0: 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So she's just going there to check on the dogs, or she's going to want to retrieve items from inside the house, you know, she moved out in November.
1: Sounds like she went there this morning and is worried about the condition of the dogs, so she wants to go check on them, the ones that are inside.
0: Okay, I'll give her a call. She's moved out, no longer living there. 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
1: Never. 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

0: in from 5. Hey, where are you at?
1: Just east of Delmar.
0: 10-4, I'm westbound 150th Street from 67. I got one I'm pretty sure is trying to pick off from the air.

0: 13's in route, 45, go ahead and staff that call.
1: Copy.
2: The 4400 block still westbound.

0: going to be southbound 442nd Avenue from 150th.
1: Foster, 35 Charlie.
2: Good.
0: It's a black Mercedes A220. Has a Majeski Motors dealer plate. I'm going to temporary tag for you in just a second.
2: Okay.

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1: We're 10-2. You can disregard.
2: Copy.
0: Entertain likewise.
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1: Subject stopped by here at the overhead. Apparently there's an intoxicated female in the middle of 2nd Street. I think it's going to be in the 600 block North 2nd. Looks like a white female with a black top and black shorts. I don't know if you can send the PD. From what I can tell, she's walking southbound.
0: Kelly.

0: 8:14, 8:16. Disturbance possible at 10:56.
1: 8:16.
0: Okay. 8:16, 8:14. Disturbance possible. Intoxicated subject. 600 block of North 2nd Street. 600 block North 2nd Street. This is just passed on to a deputy that was out at the law center. A white female. She's yelling in the roadway. Last seen walking southbound. I believe black pants, black shorts. Appeared to be intoxicated.

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1: Go ahead.
0: I tried running that temporary plate a few different ways. It's not coming back.
1: 10-4, did you get anything back on the 27?
0: Nothing in the past 12?
2: Were you able to find anything?
3: Negative. I just checked very briefly. I just got a call from off-duty officer about Constable 99.

0: Is that any clear for information?
1: Yeah, go ahead. 816's got him in custody.
0: Copy. Zephaniah V. Wilbur, date of birth 9/21 of 2000, does have a valid local warrant for violation of probation. Bond is $5,000 cash or surety.
1: 10/40, 16's got him in custody.
0: Copy.

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1: Good.
0: We got Van, if we can try that through only one.
1: Good.
0: William, David, David, 3, G. George, 4, F. Frank, B. Boy, 2, K. King, W. William, 0, 2, 0, 8, 1, 5.
1: Back on a black Mercedes-Benz to a Arnolfo Valadiva out of Sterling, expired at
0: 11:25. 10-4. Boston, 18 out of plate.
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0: 7 of 23?
1: What is this?
0: Okay, can you run Dwayne?
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0: 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They're trying to transport that juvenile. She's being uncooperative.
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0: reference that cow out by the school bus barn and put a contact for the property owner that may own those.
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2: Do you need a lasso?
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3: We're okay, Law Center. 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

0: Los Angeles 17.
1: And
0: can you have that jail staff open the sally port doors again? I'm just going to go straight through. Claim PD's behind me now, just to avoid everybody having to back out of here.
1: Kevin.

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0: I'll be riding with Clem Fire down to Genesis.
1: Heavy.

0: 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I'll be back in service.
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2: Three from 13, can you give me a PBX if you have a recall?
0: Four.

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0: Paw Center 2318 is off duty.
1: Heavy.
0: Paw Center 2317.
1: Go ahead.
2: Not sure if he has already, but if you can show me a route with that transfer as well, please.
1: Heavy.
3: Paw Center from 23-2.
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0: 25 off center.
1: Go ahead. I'm heading towards Greymount. Also, I'm all trouble. I tried to close out the call, but I'm not sure if it's stuck or what.
0: Chevy's closed on my end. It's going to be a 2-year-old boy, unknown clothing description. Okay.

0: Law Center 3, you can send me that call on Grand Mountain as well.
1: Good for.
2: Fire department staged, and maybe they can come up with a search while on our way. I'm just coming from Andover.
0: Yeah, 10-4.
1: Copy that, page out, Grandma, fire.

0: grandma, fire, grandma, fire. Need an area of 912 Clinton Street. 912 Clinton Street for a missing 2-year-old boy. Unknown clothing description. He's in this about 20 minutes.
1: Clinton. And Sergeant Drell's coming from up in the northeast part.
0: Copy. I'm also going to notify the railroad just because they live right across from there.

0: Gloucester, 1900, 10-4 page.
1: Well, sir, 1946, I'll be in the area looking.
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1: Well, sir, 1973, I'll also be in route.

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0: searching for the missing boy. It's going to be a 2-year-old male, unknown clothing description, last seen about 20 minutes ago.
1: I'm sorry, it was one.
2: It's one.
1: You booked the route roughly 10 minutes ago, please. Thank you.
2: Copy, en route. Are you guys, where are you going?
1: Genesis East.
3: Hurricane, you can put me out,
0: Captain.

0: 17. You show me Raleigh and also in the area. Do we have a time delay on this?
1: It was approximately 20 minutes ago, and 20 to 30 minutes ago, she last seen him in the house. He's going to be a 2-year-old white male with blonde hair, unknown clothing. We have a 6-year-old and a 10-year-old brothers out looking for him also. The mother is at the house.
0: 10-4.

0: Oh, it's 13.
1: 13, if you can get the husband, Dylan's phone number, we'll try and call him. We found the child. He's in the neighbor's garage. We're getting the address. Stay my...
2: Boston, 1973.

1917, 1973. 1900 units of child is located in the neighbor's garage, 402 Washington Street, 402 Washington Street.

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1: 10-4, 1911 is on scene down there now.
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0: Highway 61 southbound, just at the railroad tracks with the Illinois plate 4000904 B-Boy truck plate. Repeating 4000904 B-Boy, Highway 61 southbound at the railroad tracks.
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2: Pepper.
3: Law Center 3.
2: Good.
3: I don't know if you guys got a hold of 16, but if you did, could you call them back and advise them to 22?
2: We did. Also, we notified the railroad that they can go back in service.
3: Kevlar, I took care of canceling the drones. I'll be back in service.
2: Kevlar.
1: Three from two. Did they find the 2-year-old that was on PBX?
3: Kevlar, they found him.
1: I'll call one.

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1: Copy.
0: Illinois.
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2: 814.
1: 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Welfare check, Circle K. This is an intoxicated female, white female, 40s, blonde hair, last seen wearing a white sports bra, white shorts. Here's intoxicated, is jumping in front of cars, and now it's northbound on 2nd Street.
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0: 814, none of your traffic is coming through. Try again.
1: Lawson 814 will be out at 331 670 North. 331 670 North with a follow up.
0: Oh. Happy 331 6 North.

Los Angeles 311 traffic. Northbound, just south of 11th Street with Iowa Plate, Frank Ida Edward 582, Frank Ida Edward 582, Highway 61 northbound, just south of 11th Street.

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3: Needed at 399 6th Avenue South for female having a mental breakdown. No intox, is not combative. She's willing to go to the hospital by an ambulance. 399 6th Avenue South. They are requesting no lights and sirens. Timeout 1711.

0: Law Center, Ambulance 2's en route, 6th Avenue South.
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1: 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I'm trying to locate.
0: 10-4, we're just serving this paper. Is that me?

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1: Copies.
2: R27, check my deal number.
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1: Clear 12, negative on Jessica.
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3: Coming.

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1: That 399 housing, that new place next to Park Towers?
0: Affirmative. You can put us on scene. This would be 6 South Command.
1: Copy.
2: Yep, Pier 10-2, 185 and 816 are out with Irvine VP. Just letting you know that he appears to be 10-2, 185 is out with him behind the VP.
3: Number.
4: Yeah, we're fine. You can 22, 8-4-2.

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0: They threw you from 13.
1: Okay.
0: Who's your east ride?
1: Six will be. Twenty-six. I'm gonna try calling you. I think I have your number.
2: I'll give you a call.
1: That works, Steve.
3: 23 from 5. You said I need to sign in tracks. Could you take care of that and accept it for me?
1: Yeah. I'd love to.
3: Two more, thanks. Lost center 23-5 will be 1042.
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0: What ambulance you needed at the Aquatic Center, 1014th Street. 15-year-old male, cast with some breathing, dislocated arm, 1014th Street, timeout 1837. Going to be at the Aquatic Center, 1014th Street for a 15-year-old male, casual breathing, dislocated his arm.
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0: 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Dealt with her several times already. It's probably just like a shoemake.
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